0: from the coffee shop. I can make these feelings go to hell and rot. I can get my coffee from the coffee shop. From the coffee shop.
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0: My Hits.
1: 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Our colors will fade eventually, so if our time is running out, day after day, we'll make the mundane a masterpiece. Oh my, my, oh my, my love, I take one look at you, you're taking me

0: Wake Up Estonia. I wake up early every morning. This is my morning on my hits.
1: Laevakapten Nissan madrus, kes lihtsalt loksub kaasas Berliinidest ja Tallinnatest.